truthfulness will ban. Diseases will ban. Everything will ban. Take away every spirit that is not of you. Father, I don't need it, oh God. Take away every character that is not of you.

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2: 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You need that thing?
3: I can't go.
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1: Yeah, I need you to come through if I do want that.
2: Where you at?
3: Over here.
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0: Hey, you got some money?
1: 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Yeah.
0: I'll take it.

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Take away every spirit that is not of you. Father, I don't need it. Oh God. 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

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You created them all, Lord, and they don't have what it takes to be called gods. You alone is God.

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And I speak over that situation. I command that situation to leave you right now. In the mighty name of Jesus, I bind that demon and I set you free. Receive your wholeness. Receive your liberty. In the name of Jesus, receive it. Obiarante says, "Hi, Jesus." 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Ewo Jesus demon. Afeshasiya. You are healed. Receive your strength in the name of Jesus. You are healed. You are healed. Listen to me. So be sick. Only me na minisa. 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

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know that your word says that it is not by mind and not by power but by your spirit Era dia kire se ma ho di entumi nya hwe Be to me and to me, Yashi. 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

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A warbrem, Ubias want to me, Mawa. You catch your Sasanya mea, or some on a yet Israel, Yankupon. 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
1: want to thank you very much. 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
3: On point.
1: You know, I heard of your last harvest, yam harvest. Kuma, what is it?
3: We are in a very serious situation.
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1: My son is dying.
4: 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The water is too much.
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And the command that I'm not done, I don't say. And I will bring when you're not also. See, I knew my mother doing an animal when you're not also. Or see, you're what the wrong got the assassin. One month, Frank Anderson, not the Kurano and Neddy. The Kurano and I will be there. And I will be at work. What Peja no Kurano? And your men super peja. My young my yes to Frank Anderson. Yeah, maybe I sing in a when I say yes to Christo. It's coming. It's coming. Jesus is coming. What's up? Between you, me, man. In sudden, sudden, sudden, sudden. I saw the beyond in teaching me. You're one God. You're assuming I'm your backup.

Yes, you are. Yes, you are. Yes, you are. Yes, you are. Yes, you are. Yes, you are. Yes, you are. Yes, you are. Yes, you are. Yes, you are. Yes, you are. Yes, you are. Yes, you are. Yes, you are. Yes, you are. Yes, you are. Yes, you are. Yes, you are. Yes, you are. Yes, you are. Yes, you are. Yes, you are. Yes, you are. Yes, you are. Yes, you are. Yes, you are. Yes, you are. Yes, you are. Yes, you are. Yes, you are. Yes, you are. Yes, you are. Yes, you are. Yes, you are. Yes, you are. Yes, you are. Yes, you are. Yes, you are. Yes, you are. Yes, you are. Yes, you are. Yes, you are. Yes, you are. Yes, you are. Yes, you are. Yes, you are. Yes, you are. Yes, you are. Yes, you are. Yes, you are. Yes, you are. Yes, you are. Yes, you are. Yes, you are.

tigress. I will challenge any person. You have a power to nipa bebra. What on saffron? You have a fire moa. You have a power to. When I was a free boy, I saw him pretty full. I would give him a team to the milk like this. Hey, dad, yet you. You have a power to. Hey, you may be away. I'm a motor when you're dead. Penitia yam yatuma. That's what ba. Wama uka abutri. A friend is Sicilia mouth. You could study for 2 minutes. A previous Friday, be a year all night. You need a Christopher. A bomb fire. If you had a beer, oh, Mateiko. But Mate is so baby. I'm a jack for today. Minia, have you ever compared a minimum set? Was your trust any power for a compare? And another minimum is what another minimum is a 7 Ekasa, Elder 7. Our Church of Pentecost. Yes, the captain of me to Madidia. Can any musica? Sikaya, we are say, Minya be a mepper, well, so many of the American teachers are. Many Padibias are solid and massy. Now I treat from the Menyasikadi. Now, so when Yasikadi now, at Tinan's work. It's a bit of a fever. Minya me and Yanisa. I can now the whole Christo. Me pass and pan with the room. What we know to a wolf, maybe I'm making a member of the room. So let's see, I'm in the air. And now you're in the side. You're evangelism. Say, you can't feel yourself. I'll say, say, yes, you Christian. We're in fairy assay now. The Fandalia, what put up on a vessel. It's so free enough for you. And you was at Adia. Send your men with them who pass on your catalogue. I see a buff wind. Now, woman, so I say. You are near men in our kind, and singing in another fatay. One kind, that's what kind of children meant. Minimisa, Yanin in our petition, and so this one. With this one, the Yusra and Mawabra. In Casawa Maduqua, Yan and over quite heaven. The Mumtia Sam Pano, or so what Tamania in Primacuma, for the Sena and your own quad theater. Namisha, what it? Judge of Pentecost, Nicosua Subname, Fred Vinicosua Subname. Apostolic Koswasum Yame, Assemblies of God Koswasum Yame, Solid Solima, I have one for Solid. I said, We need to make in Kanyana, we are Mommy and Yamami and Sumi Yame, Yasumi Yame the Krum, Nayam Fogadano, Dow Chow Kwam Mano, Yawabutre Kassia, or so for what she has your mentorship. Solid, the Dream Rebbe Ababanisa, then so Tinasi, so about Solano Wyatt in India. Oh, I used to be human in Francana Dati, Nansuba Hum Francano. Me papa my Apiakubi, Yami on Shaw, me papa Mahama, Yami Shaw, what it? Radin Sawaday, Mama, what you are doing? Me papa Kufado, Yami Shaw be our my gun of California. Me to me, you hibi, Shaw be our, Yami Shaw be our, so because you are Jumano, Yajumano Kuramu, Yami on Shaw.

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Was the United World War when we are here? 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

kakra Bible na se akudi bi ani wa betuni ati wo tre ni ni wo se tatra na bi oba sori ati awo Yesu si oba buni fo wo de wo to wi ase nyame so wo ni wi ase nyame come to Jesus. Jesus is calling you. Miriam, say we are meeting for a phone call. Come back, come for the actual plan. The actual. Oh, sorry. School now, what come on? Yeah, we are seeing. I mean, what's the focus? What's the page of urante? Yeah, the cashier. What did I do? Come. We are seeing urante. What did we do? We are going to go to the hotel. So, I am not saying any plans. Some, any occurrence. Some, any occurrence. Some. Hey, where urante is? Oh, am I here? Said your TV. I called up a book and what you have here. You watch them and watch them. What kind of block was that? What is written is written. Mahamoria. I come here.

Say, what do we need? Say, what? What do you need upon it? Say, what do we need? Every say, Yamina, for what? We need no funny quadros, so we could know. What funny quadros, so we could say. Now, what thing was what they said? Send you not David and a soul. Send you another one concert in this choir, Bible. What's he saw? What in it? Now, David and so. A brown young couple and when you be every sorcerer. Free sorcerer. Nanka David. And woman yami yami munanko okukuna. A brown so air pedal. I said, when yami shada and what is all. And I say, David is a man. Nana so David, when yami chese, we didn't ask him so and as a hot so. And I do not know what I look at Natadia. Nadia Tiano. Oh, sorry, I don't know what you can't Natadia. And David did it. What's it? And I do win you now. What do you crash him and Sasan come in, sir? That's only a wasrano. No wasrano. Minia, if I saw me catch what I said, I don't know if you're saying you're me and you're my to any time you have to be found when you understand the new Pabroso. The catch no, I was saying. The catch was saying, you was running on what's running. Put to be found some catch. I don't know when you are anywhere to move through, maybe I didn't come to the position of one open to a free walk. Eh, wouldn't be the Bible. The Cassatia already has a piece of him. That's what I'm about. Okay, Bible now. What's the one react and no moon woman? That's what we told you. Yes, yeah, let down, you don't need him. Eh, when you are teaching the room, maybe I won't put a coin on the swat. To be the Quadroso, wouldn't you suffer? Would you live in the Quadroso? Wouldn't you have any abandonment? Abandonment, so your papa, would you be the Quadroso? Wouldn't you? That's a little more about what I am. A best of a boa. Bible said, I couldn't be a piano in Fremont. What's that? Would you have the Atra Natra and Yetuma? The best of the catch was it. So one Sanchez, this year, Nessia, and Guasia, and Powerso, Sunset. Why are you not young Mukadia? The castle was Salama in the middle of the town. Reverend, I'm sorry, I'm not going for me, Kenya, and some said. And some said, if I be a Pedro's one for who are several, some for the Madame and Montayama. Some of us are many for the move to him. Hey, who from Christmas? When you're so funny, I want to know what's in near my day to walk. Two for the other was sent out your wife and what's in the middle. Besides, we got on one of them, we cook one of them. Near now, we swab a pa. We throw a new genium is on pa. Only on the Cassatra, we never said. I just such a cassia over home. But Diana was somebody with somebody, but the IMA solidarity. It's near the shadow and Yako, that's how Yako pass solidarity. What's the sign and a messenger? It is a good Yako pass solidarity. There are the Sudinity. You call Nenam. Hundreds of what you near man, and we care. Urane Bawati, or Ba, Union in the two, maybe a Diana, we know. Christy, when you know, what you have, but what you have done is you.

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You must say you not say. Who do you think was shame, baby? Then let me come for years to say. So I'll be paid out with that catcher rather say. 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A pen be about this chassis here. 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I used to kiss like me a bay. I'm pretty sure the coming. So you are here, Janina, and I bet the answer of Fura. Who are? 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

Hey, mirror, mirror, mess away. 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Nanya, Mr. Church of Pharmacy. Who be my old Jatum? Or Jatum? Or Jan was runner? Yes. Mirror, mirror, mirror.

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Receive.

just me. You said so many things about my life, but I don't have a son to inherit me. But God said unto Abraham, but Abraham, fear not. Abraham, I am on your side, so fear not. I am a covenant keeping God. Therefore, whatever I say will come to pass. I am not a man that will lie or stay away and let that change his mind. Therefore, I am prophesying to your life that every prophetic word that God has said about your life shall come to pass.

Jesus.

I'm told you were waiting now to go to a fool. And no, I'm sure I was a free sub-brain. Some free sub-brain, yes, yes, yes, yes, yes, yes, yes, yes, yes, yes, yes, yes, yes, yes, yes, yes, yes, yes, yes, yes, yes, yes, yes, yes, yes, yes, yes, yes, yes, yes, yes, yes, yes, yes, yes, yes, yes, yes, yes, yes, yes, yes, yes, yes, yes, yes, yes, yes, yes, yes, yes, yes, yes, yes, yes, yes, yes, yes, yes, yes, yes, yes, yes, yes, yes, yes, yes, yes, yes, yes, yes, yes, yes, yes, yes, yes, yes, yes, yes, yes, yes, yes, yes, yes, yes, yes, yes, yes, yes, yes, yes, yes, yes, yes, yes, yes, yes, yes, yes, yes, yes, yes, yes, yes, yes, yes, yes, yes, yes, yes, yes, yes, yes, yes, yes, yes, yes, yes, yes, yes, yes, yes, y

mame tie bibi bible say e kwai bi wo wa e tini wo ni pa ni so na awiye no ayo wo akwai god of war and let me be so say kwai ben na wonam so e kwai na wonam so na e tini anasa e tini bible say all man so kwai ma bi yo nemo banisa arin na dey.

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1: Kai Kai.
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0: Akanaya. Yesu, Yesu, Babo. Amen.

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Take away every spirit that is not of you. Father, I don't need it. Oh God. Take away every character that is not of you.

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Jesus.

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Wonderful. Oba so tie ability. Ability OFM Radio and I'm here in my episode. Wonderful. Oba so tie ability. 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Cosmic ability. OFM.

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Take away every spirit that is not of you. Father, I don't need it. Oh God. 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

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Take away every spirit that is not of you. Father, I don't need it. Oh God. 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

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Take away every spirit that is not of you. Father, I don't need it. Oh God. Take away every character that is not of you.

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Take away every spirit that is not of you. Father, I don't need it. Oh God. Take away every character that is not of you.

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Diseases will burn. 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Take away every spirit that is not of you. Father, I don't need it. Oh God. 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

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Diseases will burn. 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Take away every spirit that is not of you. Father, I don't need it. Oh God. Take away every character that is not of you.

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Take away every spirit that is not of you. Father, I don't need it. Oh God. Take away every character that is not of you.

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Diseases will bend. Everything will bend. Take away every spirit that is not of you. Father, I don't need it. Oh God. Take away every character that is not of you.

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Diseases will bear. Everything will bear. Take away every spirit that is not of you. Father, I don't need it. Oh God. Take away every character that is not of you.

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Diseases will burn. 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Take away every spirit that is not of you. Father, I don't need it, oh God. Take away every character that is not of you.

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Diseases will burn. 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Take away every spirit that is not of you. Father, I don't need it, oh God. Take away every character that is not of you.

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Diseases will burn. Everything will burn. Take away every spirit that is not of you. Father, I don't need it. Oh God. Take away every character that is not of you.

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Diseases will burn. Everything will burn. Take away every spirit that is not of you. Father, I don't need it. Oh God. Take away every character that is not of you.

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fruitfulness will bend. Diseases will bend. Everything will bend. Take away every spirit that is not of you. Father, I don't need it, oh God. Take away every character that is not of you.

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Nyadofo. Opa so tie ability debia. Personal visit. www

fruitfulness will bend. 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Father, I don't need it. Oh God. 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

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Father, I don't need it. Oh God. 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

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Father, I don't need it. Oh God. 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

0: 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Lift up your hand and say,
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Everything will bear. Take away every spirit that is not of you. 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Oh God. Take away every character that is not of you.

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1: Jesus, you ready to wire with Sunday Brown? 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

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Father, I don't need it. Oh God. 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